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We're inside the Instant Request Zone Hour. 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

0: Answer request zone right there. Oh, wow, Jay. And it's only Monday. All right. Instant request right there. Jay Fierce Rodriguez right here inside the instant request zone hour. Request it now. Hear it next. If we have it, we will play it. Big Pete live in the studio. All you got to do right now is call Big Pete at 775-404-1115, 404-1115, or you can text me on the text line, 775-499-3114, 775-499-3114. 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All right, what else we got going on here? Some comedy. Since school is back on for most, here's comedian Brian Regan on his early school days. It's today's comedy bit on My Biggest Little Radio. Hashtag get your laugh on. Woohoo!
1: I remember my teacher asked me, Brian, what's the I before E rule?
2: I before E, always.
1: So she explains it. No, Brian, it's I before E, except after C. And when sounding like A is a neighbor in way. And on weekends and holidays and all throughout May. And you'll always be wrong no matter what you say. Brian, how do you make a word a plural? You put an S at the end of it. When?
2: On weekends and holidays.
1: So she asked this kid who knew everything, Irwin, what is he plural for ox? Oxen. The farmer used his oxen. Brian, what? Brian, what's the plural for box?
2: Boxen. I bought 2 boxes of donuts.
1: Let's try another one. Irwin, what is he plural for goose? Geese. I saw a flock of geese. Brian, what's the plural for moose?
2: Moosin.
1: I saw a flock of moosin. Brian, you're an imbecile.
2: Imbecilin.
1: What, are you speaking German, Brian? German. Jermaine. Jackson. Jackson 5. Tito. Brian, what the hell are you talking about? I don't know, really.
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2: All right, Big P here with a look at your traffic. In Reno, we have a vehicle accident with injury on 395 South and Panther Boulevard. 395 South and Panther Boulevard. Also in Reno, we have an accident on 395 North and Parr Boulevard. 395 North and Parr Boulevard in Sparks. I-80 West and Vista. I-80 West and Vista also in Sparks. I-80 East and Sparks. Other than that, the traffic seems to be congested, but it's flowing. So just have your patience on, put on your nice cap, and be nice to everybody. 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

0: 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I'm going to give you that number again because this is your last call for last minute requests if you haven't already. 775-499-3114, or call Big Pete before he leaves at 404-1115. Getting ready for our last look at traffic for your commute inside the instant request zone. And right now I'm preparing my playlist for my Playhouse playlist hour between 6 and 7. You never know what to expect unless you're tuned in. That's right. I get to share my playlist with you. One full hour. Well, for the most part, anyways. Jay Fierce Rodriguez hanging out with you. The sign of a great comedian is they can make fun of themselves no matter what the situation. Here's Ainsley Bailey on hers from her appearance on The Tonight Show from August 11th, which I think Middays with Jamie and myself saw. It's Ainsley Bailey on her Unusual Afflictions. It's another comedy bit on My Biggest Little Radio. Hashtag get your laugh on again.
1: I am aware that my voice sounds like the audio equivalent of shaky cam. I have these tremors due to a trio of rare, like, Grey's Anatomy level chronic illnesses. I take 16 different medications on a daily basis. But don't feel bad for me or anything, you know, like I'm probably just like faking it for attention. It's true, I am very fragile, like genetically. I was born without tooth enamel. Yeah, did you even know that could happen in nature? I had to get so much metal put on my baby teeth that at a certain point, I was just a toddler with a grill. 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It's kind of hard to have an ego when you could be taken out by pudding. What's really messed up, though, is one of the health benefits of eating bananas is that they strengthen tooth enamel.
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10: All right, this is Big Pete with the final look at your traffic. We're going to kick things off on Reno, 395 North and Audi Boulevard. There is a road hazard. And if you go a little north, 395 and Parr Boulevard, there's an accident. On Sparks, we have I-80 West and Vista westbound, I-80 West and Vista west of. And, of course, what day or what Monday is not complete without bringing up I-80 West and USA Parkway. Expect lots of delays there. I don't have the camera there because the camera is down, but reading about it, it's pretty bad. So make sure you guys stay buckled up, click your ticket, do not text and drive. And hey, this is Big Pete saying until tomorrow, later Gator, and have a good night and stay hydrated.
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1: 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Don't you want-

new track right there from Ariana Grande, a song called Stay. You heard it right here inside my Playhouse Playlist Hour with me, your host, Jay Fierce Rodriguez. Hi, happy to be here with you. You never know what to expect unless you're tuned in. That's right, I'm sharing my playlist with you all hour long with the story behind this next song, which is an interesting song. It is. Olivia Dean's A Couple Minutes, telling the bittersweet story of unexpectedly bumping into an ex-partner on the street and sharing a fleeting casual conversation. Rather than being filled with bitterness or anger, the song captures the raw, quiet intimacy of realizing a past love still exists, but the time to move on has come. Here's Olivia Dean, A Couple Minutes, inside my Playhouse Playlist on 101.3 FM, my biggest little radio, and thank you for listening.

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1: 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And you heard it right here inside my Playhouse playlist on 101.3 FM, my biggest little radio. That song, a little story behind it, was inspired by keyboardist Leandra Earle's turbulent romance with a former girlfriend, capturing the helpless feeling of a relationship slowly drifting apart. It is also the band's first explicitly queer love song, written after fans asked for queer

0: 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You never know what to expect unless you're tuned in. I could have sworn I had some kiddos here, but I don't know. They're probably eating a snack or something like that. Oh, there you are. There's one of them. You missed the cue. Or I can just do it again. You never know what to expect.
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0: Thanks, Cammy. Fernstock 2026 is a free community concert happening this Saturday, August 22nd, 7 p.m. to 10 p.m. I almost said midnight. Well, I'm sure if you want to party till midnight, there is an after party at All Points Bar and Grill. That starts at 10 p.m. Yes, Fernstock 2026. It's Fernley's unique celebration of Woodstock, raising money for the Fernley Community Foundation and Fernley CRRC campus, featuring the Teacher Band and Jake's Garage. That's right. Go check it out this Saturday, 7 p.m. to 10 p.m. Tell them you heard about it on 101.3 FM,
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Jay Fierce Rodriguez sharing my playlist with you all hour long. You never know what to expect unless you're tuned in. And right now, because it's National Black Cat Appreciation Day, woo-woo, shout out to Binks, Salem, and Cobweb. Black Cat in disguise, she is. Yes, yes, right now, in the middle of my double whammy 80s Playhouse playlist, here's Janet Jackson, Black Cat. 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

0: 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J. Fierce Rodriguez with a few of my kiddos in the studio. I got Cammy, got Bree, and got Nye. What's up, Nye? How's it going? Back from the weekend. How was school today?
1: Good.
0: All right. You got homework? Yes? No? Yeah, you do? All right. He's got some homework, so I'm going to let him get started on that. Go ahead, go get started on your homework, and I am going to play another song. It's off my playlist, Playhouse Playlist, on my biggest little radio.
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0: And there you have it. 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Jay Fierce Rodriguez heading out the door. I know, it's a sad moment. Keep the tissues in the boxes. Don't shed any tears. I invite you to join me to do it again tomorrow, 2 p.m. to 7 p.m. And it's Taco Tuesday. Why do we do that? Are we supposed to have tacos every Tuesday?
1: Yes.
0: Okay, so I guess we're supposed to have tacos every Tuesday. So there you go. We'll be having tacos while you're enjoying the show, right? And playing, we're playing music. Got it. All right, well, XYZ with Eric Zachary coming up next, 7 p.m. to midnight. Something about Noah Kahan and then something about D23. What's all that have to do? I don't know. There's only one way to find out, and that's to be tuned in. 7 p.m. to midnight, XYZ with Eric Zachary right here only on my Biggest Little Radio. Well, not only. XYZ with Eric Zachary is on many other radio stations as well, but only in Northern Nevada. There we go. Woo! All right. Until tomorrow, have a great night, a great day tomorrow. Be safe out there. Don't work so hard. Te quiero mucho. And adios.
1: Bye.
0: All right, now go do your homework.
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0: Northern Nevada's best mix of music, 101.3 FM, my biggest little radio. Disney announced a whole bunch of new rides and movies, and they brought all their stars for this D23 event they do every single year.
1: Yep.
0: What does 23 stand for? It's got to be something Disney related. Anyway.
2: I don't know.
0: It's their big conference. It's like when Apple announces an iPhone, right?
1: Yes.
0: Yeah. XYZ with their executives here. XYZ ENT Entertainment Report, all brought to you by Eggland's Best. Audrey, run me through some of these announcements.
2: There are like a million announcements, but I'll give you a couple of them. Okay. There's a new Monsters, Inc. ride coming out. Okay. They're bringing back the Yeti. If you guys know their Expedition Everest, they got rid of the Yeti a couple years ago. Everybody was so upset about it.
0: Quick pause, just because I'm a nerd with not Disney, but how Disney rides work. I never got rid of it. It just, they didn't build it strong enough and it stopped working.
2: Okay. Well, they're bringing him back. Okay. So that's very exciting.
1: Nice. Strong now.
2: Harrison Ford is coming back as Indiana Jones
0: kind of
2: for an attraction at Walt Disney World. So he's gonna be like the model and the voice for the animatronic.
0: It's the dinosaur ride at Animal Kingdom, and it's the same track they use for the Indiana Jones ride at Disneyland. Now they're just bringing the Indiana Jones version too.
2: New concept art for Frozen 3. I didn't know there was going to be a Frozen 3, but there is.
0: Yeah.
2: The Bluey movie. New Simpsons movie.
0: Wait, yeah. Disney owns Bluey?
2: Yeah, I guess. I didn't know that. It's Disney Kids.
0: I was going to say for the Frozen thing, Idina Menzel and Kristen Bell came out and sang a song, which is pretty big. Glenn Close came out as Cruella de Vil on stage, which is really cool.
2: Oh,
0: for what?
2: Nice.
0: I'm assuming a live action.
1: Oh, we're doing Dalmatians again?
0: Yeah, Neil Patrick Harris was on stage for that too.
1: Okay.
2: Yeah, there's Coco 2 is coming out.
0: Lilo and Stitch 2.
2: Yes. Ice Age, of course. Boiling Point, the 19th movie.
0: Yeah,
2: and it's actually the 19th,
0: it's the 6th. Yeah.
2: Yeah.
0: They announced the Monsters, Inc. ride too. Not that I'm a huge Monsters,
1: all right,
0: Inc. fan.
1: All right. Stop talking about the rides. This ride's really cool.
0: Jordan's just afraid of roller coasters.
1: I'm not afraid.
2: I'm afraid of roller coasters.
0: It's emulating when the doors go through the Monsters Factory, so you sit down and then it shoots you up 40 feet.
1: Yeah, we don't need that.
0: Okay, yeah, and then it goes on a roller coaster.
1: Nobody needs that. Incredibles 3 is coming out. All right, okay. Let's pivot. Avengers Doomsday, they gave us more stuff. The X-Men cast was announced, so we know more people who are going to be in the upcoming X-Men film.
2: Which looks pretty good.
1: Yeah, yes, I'm very excited about that. Kingdom Hearts 4 just got a whole lot of new updates. That's dropping in 2027, as well as an animated Kingdom Hearts show.
0: Whole bunch of Disney.
1: That's a whole lot of Disney.
0: Yeah, the long short of it.
2: That's pretty much it.
0: It's your XYZ ENT Entertainment Report, all brought to you by Eggland's Best.
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3: 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Happy screaming. 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Dollar small classic Frosty screaming. 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

0: soulful, such a good musician, such a nice guy. We used to interview him a lot when we were first starting XYZ. And he's just such a noble musician.
1: Yeah.
0: He fights for a lot of incredible causes, but also just puts out just like really easy to listen to, bob your head kind of music.
1: For sure.
0: Next up, you got Mark Amber. It's called

0: a Phoebe fan. I'm not a hater of Phoebe. Yeah, she's great.
1: Yeah, no, I'm not a hater. I honestly don't know a ton of her music. That's my own fault.
2: I started listening to her when I was like 16.
1: She's that
2: artist
1: just
2: kind
1: for you.
2: Of like, she's that artist for me. Yeah.
1: I love it. She has a whole new album, but that one is called Bobby. Then you got Mark Amber, The Proof, and Anise, My Baby. 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

0: It's that's not even what I'm talking about. I found myself, I don't know what made me realize the other day. I just have such a habit of, like, if I have like a stupid dumb boy question to type into Google, I don't want that attached to my Google Chrome profile.
1: Okay. I will open
0: yeah, I think you know. It is a pride thing, seriously. But I'll open the private browser to be like, you know, if it's like a stupid math question or like something about geography or history. I don't know, like things that I just don't want.
1: I just anybody to know that you have
0: this
1: Googled.
0: Fear of someone getting a hold of one of my devices and seeing things that I'm looking up.
2: That's so
1: and
2: crazy.
1: Being like,
0: and it's not like
1: idiot.
0: How to make like an explosive device or anything. I'm not doing that. Right. But like,
3: he's like 17 minus 3 is
0: sometimes. But like, Jordan, what do you use private browsing for?
3: I don't use private browsing
0: at all.
1: I don't either.
0: Oh my god.
3: Use it. No, I just whatever I need to. So first of all, if it's truly a stupid question, I just don't hit search because it'll automatically auto-populate the answer.
0: Like you're hacking your own private browser.
3: Yeah. So like, if
1: what
3: it's like,
1: I've never thought about that in my life.
3: Well, no, it's not even like something like it's not a premeditated thing. I'll just be like, oh, okay. Like the last time I did it was, like measuring. I was like, how many cups are in a, I don't know, like ounces or whatever.
1: Yeah.
3: But I didn't hit search. It was just like, oh, your answer is this. Like before you even like finish the question.
1: Okay.
3: So I was like, okay, cool. So stupid questions, just don't hit search if that's truly how you feel.
1: Yeah.
3: Everything else, what you see is what you get with me, baby.
1: Listen, okay. I'll tell you what. I probably could use private browsing more often because I have IBS and I am also.
0: Wait, how does this connect? Well, she probably has a lot of questions about certain symptoms.
1: Such sure. hypochondria.
0: Oh,
1: so
0: yeah,
1: there will be days that you look at my search history.
0: It's like, am I dying?
3: Right, yeah. So WebMD,
0: what's this mole mean?
1: No, literally, literally. Okay. It'll be like rash on earlobe, kind of itchy and bumpy, you know?
3: Oh, man. Like, what's wrong with that being Audrey? Or what's wrong with some of the questions being Ariel? Yeah.
0: Again, your device should be your device. But I also because I'm logged, certain aspects of my profiles are logged into so many different computers that we use for work too.
3: Oh, okay.
0: That's where that fear comes from.
1: Yeah.
0: But I'm remembering now what really made me think about this was I was watching some murder documentary with my girlfriend and I had questions about the murder specifically.
3: Sure.
0: So I wanted to type in details on the murder.
3: Right.
0: I'm like, I don't want that attached to me.
1: Right.
0: You know, I don't want to be that guy. I'm not trying to commit the crime. I'm just
3: if the blade is serrated I stab.
0: I'm just curious.
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0: Yeah, yes. I'm very excited about that. Kingdom Hearts 4 just got a whole lot of new updates. That's dropping in 2027 as well as an animated Kingdom Hearts show.
1: Whole bunch of Disney.
0: That's a whole lot of Disney.
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1: I want us to become closer as teammates. Audrey Jordan and I obviously work together 5 days a week, and I'm not trying to mandate like you hang out with us more than you want to, Audrey.
2: I hang out with you, I feel like, because I want to.
1: Because I want to.
2: Yeah.
1: We will be friends.
0: Stop this.
1: No, actually, Audrey completely jogged my memory. I was trying to think like what we could do for team building activities, whether it's like one of those like zipline courses or if it's like a bar night. Then I was like, actually, what made me think about this is I passed a billboard for the Renaissance Fair.
0: Okay.
1: Yeah. And I think that would be a ton of fun.
2: I would love to go to the Renaissance Fair. I love the Renaissance Fair. I haven't been since I was a kid, but I love the Renaissance Fair.
1: I think I was there like maybe a decade and a half ago.
2: You guys, look at my pants. I love the Renaissance Fair. I'm wearing like long bloomers.
1: But we're running out of season soon, so we'd have to pick a day pretty soon.
2: When does it end?
1: I think it's like September. Like it usually only runs for the summer.
2: Okay.
0: My thing is, I'd probably get bored after the first 30 minutes.
1: Have you been to a proper Renaissance Fair versus medieval times? They're very different.
0: Like years and years and years ago, and that's why I'm like,
1: I would say Renaissance Fair is a lot more adult leaning.
2: For sure.
1: It's not like the medieval times is like, it's cool, it's a show, but like it's a lot of little kids going like the red knight, the blue knight. We're like,
2: no, the Renaissance Fair can be kind of inappropriate actually.
0: Do I have to dress up?
2: I mean you don't have to, but it's like boring if you don't.
1: I'm not, as we've talked about last week, I'm not one to dress up for events, but I think I could put together like a bare minimum. Okay,
2: I feel like you could wear what you're wearing right now if you put like a boot on.
0: All right, so if I change into boots, I can go to the Renaissance Fair.
2: Yes. Yeah.
0: Dilly.
1: There is one not too far from this studio. I think it happens on the weekends, but I think they do Fridays. So I'm pitching either we take a day off or record the show from a Renaissance Fair.
2: Either
1: or. I think that could be
0: I just want a turkey leg.
1: A turkey leg could be fun. Yeah. I like that a lot of them, like, they'll talk back to you. It's kind of that activity. Like, I would love Jordan to get targeted.
0: Why? Why would...
1: Well, like,
0: this doesn't sound like team building. This sounds like, let's do something Jordan doesn't really like and then make it even worse for him.
1: But here's the pitch. Each one of us gets to pick a team building activity per quarter, right? So then Jordan, you can pick whatever you want to do.
0: Right. But I would do something that I think everybody wants to do.
1: That's your own prerogative. Like, Audrey, would you want to do the Renaissance Fair?
2: Yeah, I would love to.
1: I want to do the Renaissance Fair. That vote is 2-1. Jordan loses.
0: Okay.
1: XYZ with Eric Zachary.
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0: And now I've just taken it upon myself to feed the block.
1: Oh, that's so creepy.
2: Yeah.
1: So, okay, we need to stop this. There needs to be, I'm going to start a petition in my next election. We need to bring back the old signage on the ice cream trucks.
2: Your next election? Was there a first election?
0: Yes, she didn't do well. That's why we don't talk about it. Yeah.
2: The polls weren't, it was stacked against her, honestly. All right. She led with the, you can't celebrate your high school graduation.
1: As a public service announcement, if the truck has no signage, don't buy the popsicle.
2: Yeah, Mom,
0: I think we knew that.
1: No, people are still walking up to this truck and buying stuff.
0: Do they have Choco Tacos?
1: Yes. And
0: they'd have
3: to. Yeah, I'm there.
0: Yeah, I'd be
1: And
0: right.
1: they have that weird music.
2: What does it sound like?
1: It's like do-do-do-do-do-do-do-do-do.
0: The Twilight song?
2: Yeah, it kind of sounded like you started with a da-na-na-na-na-na-na-na.
0: Yeah. If somebody was driving around in a blank van playing the Twilight Zone,
2: arrest that person immediately.
1: Ex-wife, no, Mom. Every 50 knows the music.
2: Mom, there was a new Twilight Zone with Jordan Peele. Don't do that. All right. 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
1: All right, that is it for us today on XYZ with Eric Zachary. I'm realizing Jordan doesn't fully understand what's at a Renaissance fair.
2: Yeah.
3: Yeah, I feel like this is one of the things where you're just hating to hate.
1: Well, I think he didn't understand it. You're equating it to like a little kid's theme park kind of thing.
2: The last time I went, which was, I don't know, maybe like high school time. Yeah, it was more geared towards like children.
3: Like, well, they couldn't do any of the fun stuff.
1: They do like mud wrestling. They have female mud wrestling, Jordan. Does that ring a bell? You don't mud wrestle.
2: I watch it. I mean, that's not really my thing. I mean, cool, two chicks.
4: Yeah,
1: That's what you use your private browser for, right?
2: I don't have a private browser, though. Whatever I do is whatever I do.
1: It's like an old version of a dunk tank where you can throw tomatoes at a heckler, but you can heckle them back.
2: Oh yeah. See, now that's my speed. Let me be a hater in real life.
1: Lots of beer, or they call it
2: beer.
1: What, mead or whatever.
2: Okay, yeah. Yeah, let's drink that.
1: It's more of like an adult social experiment.
2: Are they still jousting there?
1: Yeah, I'm sure they have a section for that.
3: I don't know if they're like,
2: cut his head off.
1: It's much more gruesome or Game of Thrones leaning than like medieval times is.
2: Good.
3: Yeah.
2: I want the more gruesome stuff.
3: Yeah.
2: Blood?
1: I think they use fake blood.
3: Okay, side note, this is funny. I went to a performing arts high school, and a bunch of people used to do it when we were like 16. They would be like fairies or mermaids or whatever. Bingo. Yeah, but like work there.
2: Oh, okay.
3: And so I feel like if you've ever been to the Ren Fair, there should not be 16-year-old girls working there.
2: Okay, you guys are describing something much more adult.
1: Yeah.
3: I would argue it's like
1: a very
3: pretty
1: adult thing.
3: Crass and like, yeah.
1: It's meant to be as authentic as possible. You're definitely gonna find the annoying people that are like, hello there.
2: Huzzah. Yeah. Those guys. But like, then we might also
1: wonder.
2: Get scurvy,
1: right?
2: Because it's, you know.
3: Yeah, exactly. I just want to eat a turkey leg and
2: I like a turkey leg.
3: Maybe
2: all right, I'm in.
3: Get some dirt on my face.
2: No. Okay. What? Now I'm out.
1: That's it for us today on XYZ with Eric Zachary. We'll see you tomorrow. Goodbye. It's XYZ with Eric Zachary on 101.3 FM, my biggest little radio.
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1: Hey, it's Eric from XYZ with Eric Zachary, your night show here on 101.3, my biggest little radio. And here's a little taste of what you can expect with us every single night. I hate people who have fear of airports. Grow up. Grow up. Grow up. I hate people who have a lack of their... I can keep going.
2: Do you have something, Audrey?
1: I'm not done. I hate people who interrupt me.
2: Whether you're getting into shenanigans with me, Jordan...
1: I had a cousin who maced himself.
2: I did that. I maced myself at summer camp.
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2: I
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3: I'll tell you about it.
1: Give me a 10-second pitch.
3: Okay, yeah. Scrooge, yeah. Grumpy man. Yes. Then there's Tiny Tim, little sad boy.
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1: First of all, Tiny Tim's not a main character at all.
3: Yes,
1: in like the first scene in the end.
3: No, yes, he is because he's like, oh, Christmas.
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1: This is Robert Perea from the Fernley Reporter with your Fernley News Minute for Tuesday, August 11th. Wildfires are forcing evacuations across northern Nevada, and Lyon County Emergency Management is advising residents about the importance of being prepared. Residents are advised to prepare emergency kits with enough supplies to last 2 weeks and make sure to gather important documents, medications, and pets. Also, make sure you're signed up for emergency alerts. The county uses the Lyon County Sheriff's app for emergency notifications. As of 8:40 p.m. Tuesday night, the Stallion Fire is on the outer perimeters of Nixon. State Route 446 is closed to the general public. The lake remains closed to watercraft because aircraft are dipping water from the lake to fight fires. Stay in touch with your local news with the Fernley Reporter. I'm Robert Perea from the Fernley Reporter, and this has been your Fernley News Minute on 101.3 FM, my biggest little radio.
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0: Let's get the show underway. It is Hey Morton. I'm your host, Rick Morton. There's Adina.
1: Hey Morton.
0: There's D-Rock.
2: Hey Morton.
0: Ooh, if you've ever had to deal with an HOA, do you have one where you live?
2: Oh, yeah.
0: You do? Okay. Yes. Well, then you've had to deal with it. An HOA is no fun. I don't think you've had to deal with it
1: My
0: yet,
1: parents,
0: Adina.
1: Yeah.
0: But do you own a home?
1: Oh, no. Thank
0: you. Yes. If you own a home, it will make you particularly more mad, because I watch my folks have one.
1: Yeah. Sure.
0: Having my own home and having to pay an HOA and then get letters from them makes your blood boil.
2: Dude.
0: In a way that if you haven't been through it, you don't know. There's a woman who's had just about enough of her HOA, and you can hear her disgust when she takes matters into her own hands to get rid of a bush that is charging her $45 a month for being on her property.
2: Bullies.
0: Listen, this will be so satisfying if anyone's ever been frustrated about HOA. I'll play it for you next.
1: I know that lettuce has been in the spotlight for all the wrong reasons lately, but I just found out what scientists are doing with lettuce, and the future is bright, my friends.
2: Ooh.
1: I'll share what they're doing next.
2: And guys, my mind is blown. There's a woman that does grocery shopping, and she always tries to find new hacks and stuff. Imagine Walmart with apps. I get lost in grocery stores. I'm guilty. And right. Fellas, I don't know if you do too, but I have a new hack for you that just blows my mind, and it will blow yours. And we'll talk about it next.

0: It's a brand new day. Let's get the show underway. It is Hey Morton. I'm your host, Rick Morton. There's D-Rock.
1: Hey Morton.
0: There's Adina.
2: Hey Morton.
0: You know, if you've ever had to deal with an HOA and pay them out of your own pocket, it makes you irritated because you feel like, first of all, I got to pay you and you're still getting on my case. I hired you.
1: Right.
0: Leave me alone.
1: Right.
0: And this homeowner is going viral because she has had just about enough. She's had to pay $45 a month in penalties because she has a dry bush on her property.
2: Oh,
0: yeah. They're not having it. Well, she decided to grab a can of green spray paint and take matters into her own hands. You can just hear her discuss.
3: They keep charging me $45 for this bush. We're going to fix it today. It's not dead no more, Becky. They're going to be like, how did it get green? I don't know, but it's green today.
0: It's green today.
1: That is hilarious.
0: Okay.
3: No more, Becky.
0: Okay, it ain't dead no more.
3: Not dead no more, Becky.
0: That's right. Becky, take that.
2: That is crazy.
1: It is crazy.
0: That is funny. Funny. Well, you know, honestly, if you lived in a neighborhood of nice homes and this, there's always that one home that you're like, man, if they would just clean that one up, the rest of the street would look pretty good. So I'm not totally mad, but $45 a month for a bush is just excessive.
1: Nobody wants to hear, it's an eyesore.
0: Right. Yes. Okay, Becky, we've had about enough.
3: Not dead no more, Becky.
0: There you go.
2: I love that. I know that lettuce has been in the spotlight for all the wrong reasons lately. However, there's something kind of cool happening. Scientists have engineered lettuce to produce the same kind of protein that gives meat its color and flavor and everything. And they're saying the early tests are promising that basically you can have a plant-based meat taste more like the real thing. So like the next time you have a salad, it's already got protein in it without the real protein.
1: So wait, you can have a chicken Caesar salad, but there's no chicken in it because the lettuce tastes like chicken?
2: Exactly. That's pretty good. Like imagine, you know, when you go to like a fast food place and people do like, oh, I want a plant, what's it called? A lettuce wrapped burger because you're like, oh, I want to avoid the bun. Imagine, it's like doubling up on meat.
0: All right. I'll still just eat regular.
1: I want a burger, you know?
0: Yeah. I want to just eat meat.
2: You don't think you'd buy that?
0: No, never.
2: Oh.
0: Never in a million years. I don't do veggie burgers. I don't do veggie anything because I feel like I can actually really taste the food when it's fake.
2: Mm.
0: Even if it's, you know, even crab, they're like, it's imitation crab. I'm like, I know.
2: Well, that, yes. But yeah. I feel like if they get it right and you close your eyes, you might not know the difference.
0: If I have to close my eyes to eat a food to be fooled, I'm good. Yeah, I'm good. Yikes. No thanks.
1: Oh my gosh. Okay, check this out. On TikTok, there's a really cool lady. She's got a channel. It's called Penny Shop with Andrea. All right. And she walks around stores and she'll show you new cool things. I had no idea, bro. Because when I go to stores, there's times where I get lost, bro. I'll even call my wife.
0: What?
1: And yell and be like, hey, like, what aisle has this sauce? Or what is... I'm looking for beans. I'm just trying to find beans. And she's like, it's in the ethnic aisle. What is that? I don't know what that is, right? I get lost all the time. Anyway.
2: Dang.
1: Get a little too personal here.
0: That is really... Wow, I don't get lost at all.
2: I just look up at their sign.
0: Yeah, just look at the signs and go, oh, this looks like it has a lot of bikes in it. Probably no beans here.
1: My only duty is Costco. I don't go to grocery stores. It's a weird thing. All anyway, right. So there's a lady named Andrea, and she basically showed how you can use the Walmart app to find a specific aisle. A specific item in the aisle. Now, you see everything all stacked up. There's tons of items, and you're like, where is it at?
0: This is starting to turn into Today Years Old.
2: Oh,
0: I was Today Years Old when I found out.
1: I mean, it really is. Check this out.
4: Okay, I'm at Walmart, but I want to show you this trick. I'm currently in the olive oil section looking for a specific olive oil. So all of those are olive oils. And you come over here, and you start to get to avocado oil, tallow. I cannot find the garlic-infused olive oil anywhere. But watch what I can do in the app.

0: that's a cool hack. I like that.
1: Futuristic thing.
0: Because I went to Target the other day, and the app has always told you aisle A7 or whatever, but you still got to find it on the aisle.
2: That's my point,
0: that's
2: guys.
0: That's super clever that it's flashing.
2: Yeah. Totally.
0: Because the bad part is it's flashing a higher price because you're desperate to find
1: all
0: it.
1: All of a sudden.
0: Yeah. It's like, come down here. You found it. You better get it.
2: Dude, because every time I go to the grocery store for my wife, she always looks for that specific thing that I just cannot find because it's like exotic. Every time. So like that is a game changer.
1: Yeah. That is pretty cool.
0: Yeah. That is pretty helpful.
1: Yeah.
0: Yep. Well, I can't be mad at that, D-Rock. I thought you were going to be like, they'll tell you what aisle it's on.
2: Where's the bread?
0: How do we tell him?
2: I need bread.
0: Let him know.
3: Right. Show me where the bread is.
0: Well, you surprised me. Good job.
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0: All right, let's get a tease what's coming up next in the Daily Dirt.
1: Howie Mandel is going viral for some disgusting comments he made. 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

0: Mandel is going viral for nasty comments he just made. I cannot believe he even said this out loud. I'll share it with you in just a minute. But first, I'm sure maybe you've seen all over social media, actress Hayden Panettiere was found dead by a friend inside a South Carolina home just over the weekend on Sunday, and EMTs responded to a call about a person in cardiac arrest. Here's that 911 call.
1: K-1 in Central Tucson for cardiac arrest. That's the Millwall Road, minute 29 responding.
2: Overdose, CPR is in progress.
3: Oh, man. They didn't have to cuss about it. Yeah. So that was the actual address.
0: Okay. Police say there were no initial signs of foul play and nothing seems to be suspicious. Hayden flew from Los Angeles to South Carolina, though, on Saturday with her boyfriend, Brian Hickerson. And then the next day in this home is when she was found dead, like in the afternoon, almost 2 p.m. The coroner will do the autopsy this week, and so it'll be a little while until we find the actual cause and manner of her death. But
3: it sounds like
0: so sad.
2: Overdose, CPR is in progress.
0: Right.
3: So we know. I mean, we basically know it'd be cardiac arrest from
4: a substance.
3: Yeah, and she had struggled with substance abuse and talked about it openly.
4: That's so unfortunate.
3: It is so sad, like, really. And you look at someone like that whose outward appearance is like squeaky clean and what they're dealing with.
4: Right, yeah.
3: Yeah. Well, gosh.
0: Howie Mandel is going viral. Oh, I can't even bring myself to say this. He casually joked on his podcast that he pays a masseuse for a little something extra. And this happened in front of his daughter, Jacqueline, and another guest. And then they got even weirder. Listen to this.
5: I have this lady that gives me, I pay, it's like $25.
6: Oh my God, wait, you're like actively married.
5: Actively. Yes. Yeah.
6: Wait, I like just realized you grew up with him.
7: I did. It wasn't like this.
6: It wasn't good. It wasn't fun.
5: Oh. Well, yeah. You weren't fun.
6: You weren't fun.
5: You were. You were a. Sorry.
3: Remember? Ooh. Well, I think here's the problem. I think when he tries to be funny and people don't laugh, he gets mad.
5: Well, yeah. You weren't fun.
6: You
3: see?
4: Mm.
3: Yeah.
6: You weren't fun.
3: You. Oh, she gave it right back. Right.
5: You were.
6: Stop.
5: You were a.
3: Wow.
5: Sorry.
0: Yeah. So okay. I don't know.
3: So you didn't have to call her name. It's like, dude, first of all, don't do a podcast with your daughter. Don't do it. Mm-mm. I don't plan to do it with mine. If I do it with mine, it'll be right now while she's still 8 and I'm a hero.
4: Yeah, for sure.
3: Right. And to be honest, we don't know. She might have been a nightmare. She might have been setting the house on. We don't know.
0: We do know.
3: Well, hold on. Before we say anything, we don't know for sure anything except for that he just called her a name, which when you look at that, it's like, okay, well, that's on you. You didn't have to go that far.
4: Right.
3: Yes.
0: Yeah. What we do know is because they talked about it openly, it just doesn't sound like it was a great relationship because he was absent. She said most of her life, it was just her and her mom because he was just literally not there up until much later on. What is more weird is like he's been married for like 40 something years and he's fine admitting this to the world. That what is happening in the family?
3: It's Hollywood.
0: But
3: wait a minute. If the Kardashians have all kinds of crazy stuff going on and a bunch of different boyfriends and husbands and hey, no problem. But this guy's going to the old massage after being 40 years.
0: That's disgusting.
3: It is disgusting, but it's Hollywood. They're all like that.
4: I also think that Howie's been able to maneuver and be under the radar.
3: Well,
4: so his image is always been clean cut.
0: Deal or not,
3: hold on. This is what we've learned about this, is that Adina really held him in high esteem.
0: I did.
3: Her feelings have been
0: really
4: she's like
0: did.
4: Bobby's world.
3: I don't know why.
0: This is the same man who's scared to shake hands with strangers, but he'll pay a masseuse $25.
3: Well, he can pay them to wear gloves. That's why.
8: Oh my God. Microsoft is set to hold a Future of Work with AI event, and this is scary. None of the executives can remember organizing it.
0: Oh. I'm Adina on Hey Morton, and that's your Daily Dirt.

0: dance all night.
1: We love your questions, and when you send them, you know what? We try and answer them. So just reach out in our DMs at Hey Morton, and we promise to answer whatever you ask, but we'll do it on the air in front of everybody.
2: Levi asked Hey Morton, if you had to give up either your phone or your car for a whole month, which would you choose?
1: Now, if you had to give up your car, can we add to his question, hey, no, you can't use Uber. And no, you have to use public transportation is what they're saying.
2: Right.
1: Right. Yeah. Because otherwise you're like, yeah, I'll use my phone to order Uber. So yeah. What?
3: Right. Yeah.
1: Right. Okay. So for a month, public transportation, but you get a phone versus the other.
2: Yes.
1: Okay. Oh. Want to know, do you value mobility or connectivity? We'll see next here on Hey Morton.

0: All of your questions, we answer right in front of everybody on the air. So stump us with a tough question. Just hit us up in our DMs at Hey Morton, HeyMorton.
1: Levi asked Hey Morton, if you had to give up either your phone or your car for a whole month, which would you choose?
0: And by the way, car includes any kind of transportation other than public transportation.
1: Yeah.
0: Can't get rides from friends, can't do Uber, can't Venmo, or Waymo.
1: Right.
0: None of that. All right, so what is it going to be? I think it's a pretty straightforward answer.
1: Yeah, I think so too.
0: What?
1: Car. I'll give it up.
2: Oh.
0: Now, how are you going to get around?
1: Oh, public transportation.
0: So you would take the bus here in the morning?
1: Sure.
0: How long would that take?
1: Probably like an hour.
2: That's like 2.5 hours, easy.
0: Yeah.
2: Easy.
0: For you to get a bus to here, yeah, it would take about 2.5 hours.
1: No, I don't think so. I think I've actually looked up the route once.
2: No, I get it. You can see the route, and it may look like 5 minutes, but it's a stop every stop.
1: Well, because I get here so early, actually less of that time between the 5 to 6 a.m. stop, or I'm sorry, 5 to 6 a.m. hour, I guess even earlier I'd have to go, would be less stops. It's like the 7, 8, 9. That's like, whoo, brutal. Thank goodness those aren't my work hours. So I think for my work hours, it would really work out well for me.
2: I don't know.
0: I disagree with that. Yeah, have you been on the bus?
1: Yes.
0: Do you know the wheels go round and round? Because if you don't, you've got a lot of learning to do.
1: I don't think I'd mind it because, oh my God, let me tell you, it would be so nice to just not care. Like, I don't have to, you know, I'll figure it out.
0: Really?
1: Yeah. All right.
0: Well, if you're going to take the bus home from work, it would be under an hour.
1: Yeah.
0: Right now.
1: Even if I did, say it was 2 hours in the morning and say it was 2 hours in the afternoon.
0: Mm-hmm.
1: Totally fine with that. Like, I hate driving anyway.
0: Oh, really?
1: So, like, for me, it feels like a luxury. Like, yeah, you mean I just get to sit on here and I can be on my phone and someone else is driving me somewhere?
2: I think the point is, what's your commute now, driving from work to home?
1: About 30 minutes.
2: Okay, so you'd be willing to double that and maybe quadruple that.
1: Absolutely.
2: To not be driven?
1: Yes.
0: Now, to go to your house right now to take the bus from where we work.
1: Yeah.
0: Would be an hour and 20 minutes. It would be a 20-minute car drive, an hour and 20 minutes on the bus with no complications.
1: Right.
0: Now, if you were leaving, let's switch that. Say you're going from home to here. It's going to be an hour and 11 minutes, unless you depart at what time in the morning?
1: I don't know. I don't know how early they go, but like say it's 4 a.m. or like...
0: Okay, say you want to leave at 4 a.m. I'm looking at the maps right now. An hour and 25 minutes.
1: Perfect. Oh, what a luxury.
2: An hour?
1: Imagine I could just get so much work done on my phone just sitting there.
0: Yeah, well, then maybe.
1: Getting work done for an hour, and then I'm boom, here. No problem. And that's only a month, right? It's not like forever. But for a month, I could deal with that.
0: All right, let's do that as guess words back.
2: Let's do it.
0: For 1 month, you can't drive your car. You just said a relief. You said it was a nice, positive thing.
2: It'd be a gift for you.
1: Hey, Morton. What is your answer?
0: My answer is phone.
2: Easy, yeah.
0: Oh, yeah, really? In 2 seconds. Easily. There's only one caveat,
1: here's the thing,
0: though.
1: Yeah, you have a family, a child, and you can't get in touch with anybody.
0: Having a family and a child, I have to check in with them.
2: Bet I can get there efficiently in my vehicle, though.
0: Yeah, it's true. You could get there right away. It would be worse for me to not have a vehicle if something happened.
1: How would you know? You weren't notified.
0: Well, I mean, there are other phones. It's not like my phone's the only phone that exists.
2: I could contact my job.
0: Yeah, well, contact my work, contact people I'm with.
1: Okay, now we're changing it because it was same for the car, right? Like not friend's car, not friend's phone.
0: Well, there are other means of transportation, just like there are other means of communication.
2: Correct.
1: Yeah, but let's say close friends, like coworkers, friends, I can't be like, oh, and your wife just texted me and she said this, and your wife texted me and she said, so none of that. Like, you're not getting the play-by-play, you know, up-to-date
0: then
1: information.
0: Then why are you taking the bus? You got to walk now.
2: Right. So now you got to walk. So now that's
0: you want to go back to the old days?
1: Wow.
0: Are we doing the Amish challenge? Amish people are like, what's the debate?
2: What's the big deal?
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0: All right, 30 seconds on the clock. Say pass if you get stumped. On your marks, get set, go.
2: This tells the time on your wrist.
1: Watch.
2: Yes, if you're in construction, you blank things.
1: Build.
2: Yes, the opposite of slow is very...
1: Pass.
2: Yes. Another pass. Word for you can't see in a room when the light's off because it's...
1: Dark.
2: Yeah. Something that's not... Old, the opposite of old is something brand...
1: New.
2: This
1: new.
2: Person wears a lab coat and he works in a laboratory. Or he's
1: laboratory.
2: Also, he's also a teacher at a college.
1: Professor.
2: Yes. You park your car before you get into your garage.
0: Time's up. You gotta... Well, you can't say drive.
2: Yeah, I know.
0: That's a hard one.
2: Yeah.
0: Where do you park your car if you can't park it in the garage? You park it in the...
1: parking lot?
0: Yeah, you would. If you have a parking lot at your house, you would. You would park it right there. Look at you, living at Target.
2: You're rich.
3: That's a dream.
0: Yeah. I put it in my parking lot like the rest of us here in the
2: Hello.
0: Saint-Tropez. Driveway was the answer. Driveway. You park it in the driveway. So...
1: okay.
0: All right, Veronica, riches. All right, listen, hold on. You guys did actually pretty good. You got 6. That's a good score.
2: Good job, dude. Yeah.
0: Hold on. Don't go anywhere. Michelle wants to play with Adina. It might be a tie game. Sit tight. Let's see if Adina and Michelle can get 7. That's all you need.
3: Yeah.
0: 7 words will get you the win, Michelle. You ready?
4: All right, I'm ready.
0: 30 seconds on the clock. Say pass if you get stumped. On your marks, get set, go.
3: You like ice blanks in your drink.
4: Cream?
3: No, it's what keeps your water cool. When you freeze it, they're little squares. They're called ice.
4: Ice? Cubes.
3: Yes. Kids go outside and play in the back.
4: Yard?
3: Yes. This light sits on your nightstand. It's called a...
4: Nightlight.
3: It's bigger than that, and it has a shade on it.
4: Lamp?
3: Yes, a teacher. Lamp? A teacher teaches her whole...
4: class.
3: The full word.
4: Classroom.
0: Classroom is the right answer. The timer got away from you. I think the cube one is ate up all the time. I don't know why you didn't go. This was a toy called a Rubik's cube.
4: Yeah, that would have been easy.
0: Yeah, that would have been.
4: Oh my gosh, we play every morning and I get like 6 or 7 every time.
0: Well, you know what? Here's a great thing. We always invite people to call back and play again because it's fun to try a second time and go, okay, I kind of have a feel of how it feels on the phone. Because on the phone, it's different. It really does put your skills to the test, doesn't it?
4: Oh, yeah.
0: Yeah, it does. There's a different vibe.
3: Yeah.
0: When you're, instead of spectating, you're now in it. And it's a little bit of nervousness, and it's direct on the phone. So I say, Michelle, call and play again. You guys got 3 today, and we love Lamp. And that was the last one you got. So. Congratulations. You got 3. You're halfway there. Call back and play again. Guess words right here on Hey Morton.
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0: All right, let's go to Hollywood. Give us a tease. What's coming up next in the dirt?
1: Oh, my gosh. 84-year-old Harrison Ford will play Indiana Jones one more time, but not in the way that you're thinking. I will explain what's happening next in the Daily Dirt.

0: Sweet. Harrison Ford will play Indiana Jones just one more time. But it's not in a movie. I will explain what's happening in just a minute. But first, Kayla Ray Reed. You might not know that name, but man, this is messy and interesting. She is calling her custody situation with former swimmer Olympian Ryan Lochte a parallel parenting situation, not a co-parenting one, after they just divorced this year and finalized it. Here's what Kayla had to say about the relationship.
1: I have primary custody, and he is going to be seeing them for 4 days a month. It's not co-parenting, because co-parenting requires two people to parent with consideration and respect. So yeah, that's why I call it parallel parenting, because it's kind of like you do your thing, I do my thing. And, you know, he's moved away full-time now, so I think kids need one emotionally present and mature parent that provides, you know, care and stability. And that is my goal. I pray that I can make their environment and our home never feel like it's missing something. But that's hard to do.
2: Well, you know what makes it easier? Not being on podcasts dragging their dad when they're going to hear it one day.
3: Yeah, shots fired.
2: If you're emotionally mature and you want to be that way, you don't need to be on a podcast calling it out.
0: I got to say, I'm so glad she finally spoke out, because this man, Ryan Lochte, has dragged this woman and their poor family through the mud. Turns out, she was with him for they were married for 8 years, dating even a little longer. So she was with him through that whole scandal when he had during his Olympic year,
3: the robbery,
0: his substance abuse, everything, right? And they had a beautiful family and everything seemed great. However, on the back end, Ryan was cheating on her with multiple women. So then that comes out and she still tries to stick it out with him, does family therapy and counseling, still doesn't work out. He still cheats on her last year, and that was when she called it quits, right? She was like, okay, we're done.
2: Sensibly walked away.
0: Yes. He was so quick to clearly not care about his kids or do really much anything. He moves out of state and meets another woman, gets engaged to her, all within less than 6 months. Just dips out on his whole family, his parenting. That's why she says he'll see them 4 times a month. I mean, this guy, I can't believe that he can't seem to grow up. Like, this guy is like out here just acting like he's 22.
2: Well, listen, he has a right to do that. They're divorced, so he can do that. He's not a good dad. And I feel like that totally.
3: Yeah.
2: But she still no matter what, those kids will find out enough.
0: Oh, they will.
3: Oh, for sure. Yeah.
0: And they're like, dang, dad was horrible.
2: Yeah, they'll find out. And you know what? And they may already know it, because when they're at a soccer game and they want him to cheer on their goal, he's not there.
0: Sure. Right.
2: Especially since he was an Olympian. But the rest of it, man, it's like, hey, but you don't need to do it. We can all see it. You don't need to be on there doing that, because it takes you down a notch too when you're sitting there dragging him. You didn't need to. We can all see it.
3: Right.
2: There's no secrets. So you're good. We're on your side automatically.
0: Harrison Ford will play Indiana Jones just one more time. I mean, the guy is 84 years old, but it's not happening in a movie sense. At Disney's D23 like fan convention, Harrison Ford announced that he's the actual model for Disney World's new attraction, Indiana Jones and the Myth of the Jade Serpent. It's currently under construction, so I don't know when it will actually happen, but he says that's him, that he's the actual model.
2: Well, who's the model for the one at Disneyland?
3: I thought it was him too.
2: Wait a minute. Oh. It was that guy.
3: That's his brother.
2: Yes, on closer inspection, you'll see it's actually Hollywood actor Seth Green.
3: Yeah.
2: What? Oh, I guess you're right.
3: His brother, Jerry Ford.
2: Kind of looks like Jamie Kennedy.
3: Jamie Kennedy.
2: Well, I guess you're right. Yeah, I guess there's a resemblance there. Never looked that close.
3: The car moves by too fast anyway, right?
2: Do you know what? God. At 83, probably got on a helicopter and flew away. So it's like, dude, he's still the man.
3: Yeah.
2: He's more man than me at 83. Dang. Han Solo and Indiana Jones.
3: Come on, dude.
2: Yeah. Dang. Quite the man.
4: Starbucks announced this week it's doubled its paid parental leave policy for baristas, while Dunkin' employees are still insisting they're not the father.
0: Oh, my God. I'm Medina on Hey Martin, and that's your Daily Dirt.
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2: 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One, two,
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1: There's only two things on our mind: summer.
2: Really makes me feel great.
1: And

0: it's trending, what you'll be talking about when you get into work. A man is suing $10 million because he got shot. The problem is, his name is Kenneth Voiles. He's the one who broke into the business. Oh. And he wanted to be able to break in without getting shot. And it turns out he wants his $10 million because he shouldn't have shot me. Here's business owner James Grant explaining what went down.
1: That's where it went right through my brain, that he is ready to attack me and stop me. When he picked up the bolt cutter and raised it and was starting to come at me. I was lucky I could run about 15 feet, grab my gun. He started coming at me this way. I told him multiple times, 3 to 4, maybe 5 times to get on the ground. I finally had to shoot. I only shot him when he was standing looking at me, ready to come at me. And then I just let him go because I just wanted it to be over.
0: Yeah.
2: Dang, dude.
0: Ow. And in another miscalculation, he's trying to get $10 million from that guy.
2: Wow.
0: So good luck. Oh, my gosh. The fact that he has the whatever you have. I'm going to sue you for $10 million. Again, you're overestimating your odds of success. But keep it up. Kentucky Middle School is being called out by the community because they have what is an agenda given out to the kids at the beginning of the year, kind of like a curriculum or a course, what do they call it? Vitae or whatever, so you know what's coming for the school year. Unfortunately, somebody paid AI to write it out, and it did what AI does, and now the parents who had to pay $10 to get this thing are not happy. Listen to this.
3: Mom, did you know that we live in Vinecki?
0: This is in Kentucky.
2: What?
0: But apparently AI didn't know that.
3: That we live in Vinecki. And I said, what are you talking about? The periodic table is just jarbled words. We have a new planets called Mark. It's crazy. So we have to pay a $10 instructional fee every year in order to get this agenda. You're making us pay for something that you used AI for.
4: Oh, my God.
0: Don't worry. I'm sure that the AI being done on the test will also say Vinecki. Yeah. So the kids hand in their homework. We're like, it all makes sense as long as they keep using it. How about that? That's wild.
5: The biggest story this week is the guy won the Powerball lottery for $1 billion. Did you see that in Quincy, Illinois, at a gas station? Which is perfect because he plans to spend it on gas.
0: It's true, right? Oh my gosh. All right. I'm Rick, and now you know what's trending here on Hey Morton.

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1: Hey, this is Taylor Swift.
2: I'm Sam Smith. I died every
3: night with you. Hey, I'm Pink.
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0: Okay, we go to Hollywood next. Give us something that's coming up.
1: There's a famous family in Hollywood, and they might be haunted because the mom ended up doing an exorcism on her own daughter. Wait until I share the full details. You're going to go, they are crazy. It's next in the Daily Dirt.

0: Crawford ended up doing something to her own daughter because she was so scared. I'm going to explain this whole thing in just a minute. But first, Zara Larsson is on tour right now, and she touched on the fact that one of her upcoming shows isn't sold out because of ticket pricing. And here's what Zara said.
1: There's so many saying that the tickets for Bangkok, which is my only show that's not sold out for Midnight Sun, are really expensive. And I agree. I think the tickets are very expensive. I don't personally think that a concert should be this like super, super exclusive thing or something that you need to save for months for. Like, and even though I don't set my prices, I feel like as I've been touring for the past year, I've learned so much. And for the next shows, like for my next tour, I don't think there's any reason why I shouldn't be a part of like ticket pricing, or like I just want to be more involved.
2: Well, good luck. If you can crack the code, have at it, because no other band ever has.
3: Right. Yeah.
0: Yeah. I'm
2: ever.
0: It'll be a rude awakening when she's probably in those meetings like, oh, that's how it works. Oh.
2: So wait, I was selling the first 20 rows myself?
0: Oh,
2: I didn't know that.
3: Ooh. I mean, unless you want to pay staff out of your pocket.
0: Oh.
3: You
0: know.
2: Right.
3: Yeah.
2: But you know what? Hey, she'll be involved and her eyes will be open. We'll all watch, see what she thinks.
1: Yeah. Why I shouldn't be a part of like ticket pricing or like I just want to be more involved.
2: Yeah. Well, you know what? No harm in that.
0: Yeah.
2: Education incoming.
3: Yeah.
2: Yep.
0: Oh my gosh. This is so weird. Cindy Crawford just apparently had an exorcism performed on her daughter, Kaya Gerber, when she was a kid. Because Kaya is talking about it. She says that she was told she was possessed as a child.
3: Kaya said, we all?
0: Kaya said, do you know how they did the exorcism? They played a didgeridoo all over me. That actually did happen. And I've never talked about it before. And I do feel as though I attract beings from another dimension in a very casual and chill way.
3: Okay.
0: What is happening?
2: That is so absurd.
3: Yeah, dude.
2: I got to be honest. Their dad must be like, you know what? No wonder he's hanging out in Tequila Farms with George Clooney. He's like, I need a break, man.
3: I got to get away.
2: Real wacky stuff going on in my house. My wife brought in an Australian guy to be playing didgeridoo. I walked in the living room. I'm like, what is this? Like, it's an exorcism. I'm like, I'll be out back.
3: Yeah.
2: And later, I got on my motorcycle and went to Mexico. I was like, I'm out of here. Dude, that is so crazy. Well, she's doing good.
4: Yeah. I read about a woman in Colorado who quit her job because she was feeling burnt out and then won over $3 million from the lottery a few days later. I think the big lesson from this story is don't try and learn any lesson from this story.
5: You're lucky. It'll never happen.
0: I'm Medina. I'm Hay Morton, and that's your Daily Dirt.
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13: 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It's Little Radio.

She'll be alright. No riding shining on at night. She will save herself this time. And in fact, tonight, she did confirm. The cold never lasts, my darling.

0: We play a game on Tuesday that's pretty simple. All you got to do is tell us whether a word is real or fake. We call it... It's Hey Morton, and it's time to play What You Say. So call right now, 866-570-1903. Got a list of 10 real words and a list of 10 fake ones. I'm going to read you the word and its definition, and all you have to do is tell me, oh yeah, no, that's totally fake. All right, here's one, Glimmervince.
1: Glimmervince?
0: No, Vince. Glimmervince. Glimmervince.
1: That's fake.
0: Yeah, it's fake.
1: Okay.
0: I'm not even looking at anything. I'm just looking right at you, and I just said it. You should know. Like, you just made that up, bro. I'm not even looking at anything. All right, let's play What You Say next here on Hey Morton.

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0: Let's do this. Let's play a game where all you have to do is know whether a word is real or fake. What you say? Play with Bianca. Bianca, guess what? You're going to have help today because you can ask D-Rock or Adina to help you.
1: Awesome.
2: Yes.
3: Oh, man. No, I'm kidding.
0: Now, look, I would tell you this.
1: I'll take all the help I can get.
0: Well, don't, because they're going to disagree, and then you're going to be right where you started.
3: Exactly.
1: So, oh, no.
0: Choose one of them to help you on any given word. You can say, D-Rock, what do you think? Adina, what do you think? But don't ask them both, because you're not going to get anywhere. You have 5 seconds to answer once I give you the definition of the word. So you just have to tell me real or fake. Are you ready?
1: I'm ready.
0: All right, Bianca, here's your first word today. Xanthodontus. Xanthodontus having yellow colored teeth. Xanthodontus. Real or fake?
1: Fake.
0: You say that's fake and you are wrong. That is a real word. Yes. Sorry to hear it.
2: I feel like all words that start with a Z are fake.
0: Really? Yeah. You don't believe in that xylophone?
3: That starts with an X.
2: Yeah.
0: So does Xanthodontus.
2: Oh my God, even worse.
0: There you go. Bruxomania is your next word. Bruxomania, an obsessive tendency to grind or clench the teeth. Bruxomania.
1: I'm going to say fake again.
0: No, that's also a real word.
2: Mm.
0: One more and we're wrapping it up here. So.
1: Oh, man.
0: All right.
2: Ask for help.
1: Yes.
0: All right, here we go. Tyrotoxism, poisoning caused by contaminated cheese. Tyrotoxism.
1: I'm going to ask for some help.
3: From who?
2: All right, D-Rock, go for it.
1: What do you think?
3: Oh, that's real.
0: That is real. Nice.
1: All right.
0: Yes. Did you not know that
2: no.
0: one? Oh, we had it last week.
3: Yeah.
0: I thought I'd throw it in just to give her
2: Seriously?
0: A break. Yes. You think... You're not going to learn when you eat bad cheese. You're like, oh, this has tyrotoxin.
3: She'll keep
0: like,
3: it to
0: really?
3: Herself.
0: It does?
2: It's just blue cheese.
0: Yeah, right? How could cheese go bad? Who knows? It's just blue cheese. All right, here's your next word. Ultramontane. Ultramontane, situated between the mountains, historically supporting the supreme authority of the Pope. Ultramontane.
1: I'm going to say real.
0: Real is right!
2: Oh,
3: good
2: yeah.
3: job.
0: It's 2-2. You need one more. And you win.
3: Let's go.
0: All right. Here
2: this is
0: we go.
2: Stressful.
1: Did I only get help one time?
0: Yep. So far, you
1: okay.
0: can own it. So here you go. Here's your word. Flectarians. Flectarians. It is the ability to change opinions gracefully without appearing inconsistent.
1: I'm going to say fake.
0: Fake is right.
3: Good job.
1: All right.
3: I'm proud of you.
2: Yeah.
1: Thank you.
2: That was hard. Wow.
1: That was very hard.
0: Adina said it's hard. She ain't even doing it.
3: Yeah, she's stressed out over here. Over her sweating.
0: Adina
1: she's
0: got one wrong.
1: She's like, for me.
0: That was hard.
2: Yeah.
0: Oh, all right. You guys want to go head to head? You versus Bianca here, Adina.
2: Okay.
0: All right. I'm going to give you a word. Tell me if it's true. Osculence. Osculence. The habit of expressing affection through subtle gestures. Osculence. Real or fake?
2: Fake.
0: What, you say fake. 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
1: I would say fake as well.
0: Oh, you got it right. Very good. 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
0: All right. 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
1: This is Robert Perea from the Fernley Reporter with your Fernley News Minute for Tuesday, August 11th. Wildfires are forcing evacuations across northern Nevada, and Lyon County Emergency Management is advising residents about the importance of being prepared. Residents are advised to prepare emergency kits with enough supplies to last 2 weeks and make sure to gather important documents, medications, and pets. Also, make sure you're signed up for emergency alerts. The county uses the Lyon County Sheriff's app for emergency notifications. As of 8:40 p.m. Tuesday night, the Stallion Fire is on the outer perimeters of Nixon. State Route 446 is closed to the general public. The lake remains closed to watercraft because aircraft are dipping water from the lake to fight fires. Stay in touch with your local news with the Fernley Reporter. I'm Robert Perea from the Fernley Reporter, and this has been your Fernley News Minute on 101.3 FM, my biggest little radio.
0: Fallon, Reno, Fernley, Sparks, Nevada, and surrounding.
2: Variety you love.

0: believe D-Rock owes me an apology, and I would like for it to happen right here on the show.
1: Excuse me?
0: Yep. Because
2: that's
0: the whole...
2: not an apology.
0: Yeah.
2: Try again. Now, you're reluctant to apologize for some reason. This conversation started off the air, and I'm like, hold on. Let's share this on the air.
1: Mm-hmm.
2: This was last week. Adina was like, this dude owes me an apology. Can you just give me a rough idea of what it might be about without giving it away?
0: D-Rock led everyone to believe one thing, mm-hmm. and so therefore I was protecting what he said okay. to my core. Oh. And
2: I feel like you're
0: going to
2: give too much away.
1: Yeah.
0: The whole company got mad at me.
2: Okay.
0: And now I'm like, hey, it's not my fault. The whole company's mad at you? The whole company.
2: The whole company
0: is looking at me sideways instead of D-Rock. So I want an apology.
2: You can issue a public apology. We'll find out why next here on Hey Morton.

0: I feel like D-Rock owes me a public apology at this point because of what happened just a couple of days ago. Now, the whole company had like an outing day. It was like, we do it once a year. It's super fun. Mm-hmm. And this year we went to a sporting event and we got really good seats for the whole company.
1: Let's just say it. You guys went to a baseball game. The company here lets you guys go to a baseball game at a major league stadium. So you guys all go to the major league stadium.
0: Yeah. Exactly. And so we have sort of three rows reserved for the company. However,
1: 100 level seats. These are the good seats.
2: The good stuff, yeah.
0: However, somehow, D-Rock and I, out of still those rows, we got the best seats because they were like right in the center. You know, you got like the best sort of view. We weren't like crammed up with everything. It was just the best seats out of like still the three rows. So there we are. We're sitting. We're watching the game. It's super fun. Everyone's having drinks and food. And it was what? The fifth inning, I believe? Mm-hmm. And D-Rock gets up and he's like announces like, hey guys, I'll be right back. I'm going to run to the restroom.
1: Is that true?
2: Yes.
0: Yeah. All right. And he, you know, jumped over the seats. Everyone sort of scooted. He made his way out and
1: there he goes.
0: Yeah.
1: He's on his way.
2: Excuse me.
0: And a couple minutes goes by and a couple more minutes goes by, and now the people in my row are like, hey, you know, where's C-Rock? I'm like, oh, he went to the restroom. He'll be right back.
1: Okay.
0: I'm texting him, hey, you know, you good? Because it was like 15 minutes. I'm like, I know maybe lines are long, but it felt long. No response from D-Rock. Now, the people behind us, now everyone's sort of noticing, hey, where's C-Rock? What's up? What happened to him? I'm like, he'll be right back. He said he just ran to the restroom. Y'all sort of witnessed it. Hello. You know, I'm looking at everyone like, chill, man. He's got to do his business. Now, another employee comes a little late. And now we all either had to like shuffle or scoot or find another seat for that person. I'm like, no, not this seat. D-Rock's coming back. Sorry. I'm like, sorry. And they were like, okay. Probably 30 minutes goes by at this point. No D-Rock. Now everyone's kind of looking at me like, so is the seat taken? I'm like, yes, the seat's taken. D-Rock will be right back. That's what he said. Come to find out, by sixth inning, D-Rock's nowhere to be. Nowhere. He never came back. The dude never came back to his seat that I'm protecting with my entire chest, saying he'll be right back, guys.
1: That's weird the way you just said that. What do you mean your entire chest?
0: When people say it with your chest.
2: She was like, standing on business.
0: Okay. I was 10 toes down.
1: That is so gross. That's disgusting, D-Rock. Why would you do that? People were mad. Oh. Yeah, you would do that to everybody.
2: Wow.
0: Now everyone's looking at me like, okay, why are you hogging the seat? What do you want? Extra space for yourself? Like, give it up already. And I'm like, no, it's D-Rock's seat.
2: They were good seats, though. They were good.
0: You want to know where D-Rock was? At home. D-Rock left the building. He left the stadium.
1: Oh, man. D-Rock.
0: He dipped. He did the Irish goodbye. Like, oh, I'll be right back.
1: I'm going to the bathroom. I'll be right back. Yeah, I am curious about this.
0: What?
1: Why would you? This is all true?
2: It's all true.
1: Okay, yes. So why would you tell people you're going to the bathroom when?
2: Well, because
1: That's called a lie.
2: Right. Well, so going into the game, like, I already knew. I was like, oh, man. Like, I want to stay for this game, but I can't. I know I got to be home a little earlier than normal today. So I can't hang out that late. And I just told myself walking in, like, all right, fifth inning, you're out of here. We're out of here. Let's just go. Just take off. And so getting there, because we had such good seats, I didn't want to say I was going to throw this away and just take off. I was just like, all right, let's pull the old Irish goodbye.
1: But the interesting thing is,
0: I look like an idiot, by the way. Everyone was mad at me.
1: Hold on real quick. How did not telling people...
3: Dude, you're making it worse. Make it
1: not worse, because telling people would have given them an opportunity to use that seat. But instead, you're like, no, I'll keep it in my pocket while I pretend to go to the bathroom.
2: I know, okay. But like, I don't know why, but the reasoning was basically I didn't want to make them feel like I didn't respect the opportunity that they gave me to sit in a great seat. Well, right?
1: You got
2: to
1: just say it up front, man.
2: I know.
1: You got to say it up front. And then when you get there, you got to double it. And so you double it. You go, here, let me sit on the end of the row because I'm not even going to be able to stay the whole game. So I've got stuff I got to run and do.
2: I just felt so bad. I was like,
1: well, that's weird, man.
2: I'm not putting the fries in the bag, dude. I'm just not going to say anything. I just got to go to the restroom.
1: And then maybe they won't miss me with a perfect seat that I'm bogarting because I won't tell anyone I'm not coming back. Now I'm in witness protection, I guess, right? Wow.
4: I'm sorry.
0: Say it, D-Rock.
4: So sorry.
2: Okay, Adina, listen. Mm-hmm. I apologize for leaving you hanging out to dry.
0: But what are the
2: words? Yeah.
0: I need you to hear, say the words, not apologize. What?
2: Adina, I am so apologetic for you having to guard.
0: No.
1: Hold on.
5: My bad. I called it wrong. My bad, my friend. I'm sorry.
1: There we go.
2: My bad, Adina. I'm sorry.
0: Okay.
1: Good. You feel better? No.
0: Not really. It was still so.
1: You didn't fool anyone. The weird thought process, like, well, I'll just sneak away. That's when you do it at a party where you're blending in, right? And then there's no occupant, right?
2: Well, I thought because it was it's a sporting event, so everybody's going to be looking around at everything else other than me leaving.
0: We're all looking at the good seat.
1: Yeah, you got a good seat. You got to go, hey, someone, I got to run to the restroom. Someone want this seat? Were you coming back? I don't know. So here, jump in here.
2: See, that's weird. I just wanted
1: as bad as, where's D-Rock?
0: I became responsible.
1: Is he passed out in a stall?
2: There's a missing persons report.
1: I don't know. Maybe he got abducted.
0: D-Rock, please report back to your seat.
2: My bad.
1: Yeah, the guy on the PA is like, ladies and gentlemen, we have a DJ looking for his mom and dad. If your kid is 6'5", wearing a hoodie and cargo shorts, please come to the customer service.
2: All right, I'm sorry.
1: Oh, man.
0: Thank you.
1: Yeah, that's a wild goodbye.
6: 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It's new.
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0: And now we go to Hollywood. What's happening in the dirt? Give us a tease for what's coming up next.
1: Oh, sweet Dolly Parton couldn't attend her own event and had to give us another health update. I want to know what you think of this latest health update that she's giving us. Do you think it's for going in the better direction or worse?
0: Oh, okay.
1: It's next in the Daily Dirt.
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0: Camp is talking about a possible reboot for one of my favorite shows. I'll share all the details in a minute. First, Dolly Parton couldn't attend the opening night of the Night Flight Expedition. It's her brand new, like, theme park.
1: Like a coaster water ride.
0: Yes. At Dollywood, basically. And Dolly gave us an update when it comes to her health because she wasn't able to go because of her health issues.
2: I told you before, to all my fans, that I've had a few little health issues, and sometimes I get a little dizzy, and so my national doctor has kind of clipped my wings, saying, you ain't traveling this week. All is going well on the medical end of things, and I continue working away on all of our own projects. And you have fun, and I will see you down the road.
3: Look. Oh, she just sounded real old all of a sudden, right?
1: Dolly.
3: Yeah, and you know what? She might not have shown up anyhow, even if she didn't have health stuff going on, because you got to get to a point where you don't need a ribbon cut for the water ride.
1: Just saying. Just saying, you know? Or the new vending machine,
3: right?
1: You know?
3: Y'all have fun. They said, yeah, I don't need to travel. I'm like, whoo, I did not want to go to that.
1: Thank you.
3: It's a what? It's a log ride? Oh. How far does it go? It's just a real quick attraction. Well, I don't think I'm going to go. I got health. And, you know, the direction it's going is bad.
1: Yeah.
3: Because she's old and it's going to go bad. This isn't where they go, well, then she came right back to youth.
0: Right.
1: Right.
0: Oh.
3: So that's all right. You know what? It'll be a sad day in this country when she passes away.
0: Yes.
3: Oh. Yep.
0: Actress Emily Van Camp, she's actually married to her Revenge co-star Josh Bowman, and she actually was talking about a possible Revenge reboot. Take a listen.
4: We're married, we have two children, so that also was an amazing thing that came out of the show. Met my incredible husband, and life is good. I mean, there are just endless amounts of stories, as you saw for the four seasons that we did, so, but I'd be totally open to it. I mean, I love all these guys. We'll see, you never know. I mean, they're rebooting everything now, so it's a possibility.
3: That's Hollywood speak for, okay guys, so call my agent, because it ain't going to be cheap.
1: Wink, wink.
3: Yep. Yeah. That show, you know, it's funny when you look at the Netflix streaming numbers, that show did so well.
0: Mm. I can't believe they put, I remember they put it on, it's on Hulu.
3: I'm sorry, yes, on Hulu.
0: It's
3: yes.
0: On Hulu, yeah.
3: And you look at the numbers, you're like, wow, that thing blew up.
0: I remember it was an ABC show. It was like, it was cheesy, but it was scandalous and very good. Yep. And I'm like, please bring it back. Yeah. I'm on board. I'll watch. Where'd I'll be go? The one watching.
3: You'll be the one.

0: There she is.
1: Coveted popular nude beach in Australia is facing a possible closure because of complaints from the public. Apparently, they no longer want to see what's going on down under.
2: I'm Medina, okay. Anna Morton, and that's your Daily Dirt.

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0: 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It's our phone prank, the phone Jibba, next here on Hey Morton.

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0: Hey, yeah, my name is Ted, and I'm calling you from way out in East County. I probably live about 75 miles from you guys. You're my nearest store. I was wondering if you could tell me what shampoos you guys have.
2: What shampoos we have?
0: Yeah, what shampoos do you guys carry there?
2: In men's shampoo, I could list off a few for you. We have Suave, Dove, Herbal Essence.
0: No. That's not the one.
2: Oh, so you're looking for a specific one?
0: Yeah, there's a specific shampoo I love, and I can't remember the name of it. It comes in a blue bottle.
2: A blue bottle. Okay. We have Pert. We have Head and Shoulders.
0: Nope, I know that one. That's not it. It sounds like a foreign word.
2: Do you have the bottle at your house still?
0: I don't. That's the thing. Otherwise, I would just tell you the name of it. I can't remember. It's driving me crazy, and I don't want to drive 75 miles to, you know, be wrong if you guys don't have it.
2: Okay, so maybe could you check online and see? You could go to the .com website.
0: I tried that, and the internet out here is so slow that it keeps crashing. Could you just lead a hole to me, and then that way if I hear it, I'll know it?
2: Honestly, that would just take a really long time for us. There's no way for me to physically go to the aisle to find all of these shampoos and go through each and every one with you.
0: Yeah, but it's a long, long drive. I would hate to get there and you don't have it. Do you think maybe you could go write them all down?
2: Go right. All of the shampoos.
0: The names of all the shampoos, and then call me back and just read them all to me.
2: I'm so sorry. There's so many.
0: No, I know there's so many. That's why I can't remember it. Otherwise, I would just, it'd be easy to remember. That's why I need your help.
2: Do you have Amazon Prime?
0: Listen, our internet keeps crashing. That's why I'm calling you. I thought this was customer service.
2: Yeah, there's just no way that I could go into the aisle and list every single shampoo. There's so many. We have so many different kinds.
0: Well, just go real fast. Suave, Finesse. See, that's three real fast.
2: None of those are the shampoos.
0: They're not. Have? That's why I called customer service. So you could help me out and go through all of them and I could figure out the one it is. That's customer service.
2: I can't go and look for shampoo.
0: Okay, so it doesn't sound like it's customer service. It sounds like it's customer ask me an easy question and then I'll be able to go and...
2: Excuse me, sir. You're being very rude asking me.
0: Oh, I'm being rude.
2: I would be here all day
0: really?
2: To do for you.
0: Okay.
2: When I have other customers, we do returns, we do exchanges, and we try the best we can, but we can't go look for shampoo.
0: I know.
2: And frankly, I'm not going to sit here and read every product that we have.
0: Sure. Well, you could read the shampoos. That would take you 10 minutes.
2: My time.
0: Oh, really? All right. Well, then let me talk to your boss.
2: I am the department head here,
0: okay.
2: And this is what I'm doing for you.
0: Okay, well, I would like you to read me the shampoos.
2: The shampoo, there is not a list of shampoos, sir.
0: Well, how do you know what you have in inventory, then?
2: Well, if customers come in and they come into the aisle, they can see the shampoos that we have available.
0: But if they're coming from 75 miles away and you just got done hitchhiking all that way.
2: I'm sorry, but if you're hitchhiking, then you have a bigger problem than if you need to file a complaint, then you can do so. In the meantime, I've got to go. Thank you so much for calling.
0: Wait.
2: Yes, sir.
0: Elise, we're just having fun with you. It's not real. It's a phone prank. We call it the phone jibba.
2: Hold on, who?
0: We're just playing a phone prank on you.
2: Oh my God. I knew it had to be something because there's no way somebody would have me just list off every shampoo and write it down for them.
0: Oh, come on. Read the shampoos.
2: And then I started feeling bad that you were going to have to hitchhike all the way.
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0: 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I am Middays with Jamie. Today is Taco Tuesday, so I'll be throwing in some Taco Tuesday hits around the whole show. And then 1 hour of Taco Tuesday hits coming up at 12 noon. Also, I want to let you know that the Chamber of Commerce here in Fernley is having their quarterly luncheon. And their guest speaker is Lieutenant Governor Stavros Anthony. He is a Las Vegas resident for 44 years, has made community service and public safety his focus as a Las Vegas Metropolitan Police Department officer, a member of the Nevada System of Higher Education Board of Regents, as a City of Las Vegas councilman, and now as Nevada Lieutenant Governor. Anthony was elected as Nevada's Lieutenant Governor in 2022, married for 44 years. The Anthonys have two daughters who are both graduates of the University of Nevada, Reno. Anthony enjoys golfing in his free time and playing with his grandsons. Happening on September 2nd, doors open at 11:30 a.m. at 695 East Main Street here in Fernley. Okay, so here are some other topics I am going to talk about today, such as Hayden Panettiere has passed away at age 36. The most popular soda in every state, Coca-Cola, is only number one in three. A woman spray paints her dead bushes green to avoid HOA penalties. One in five Americans prefer cooking tips from influencers over their own mother. Disney's movie and TV show announcements from D23. Criminal Day, a man was arrested for dressing as a Grim Reaper on a hospital roof. Good news, the bank robbery kitten, a Megalodon tooth, and tiny homes for good. A mom finds her kid's workbook riddled with AI errors. And more. Keep the luck right here on 101.3 FM, my biggest little radio.
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0: 101.3 FM, my biggest little radio. I am Middays with Jamie on Wednesday, August 19th at 6 p.m. Precious Spa Society of Nevada is having a bingo fundraiser. Emma Copper's Brew Co., 83 School District Road South here in Fernley. Again, that is tomorrow, Wednesday, August 19th at 6 p.m. is the Precious Paw Society of Nevada bingo fundraiser at McHopper's Brew Co. Let them know you heard about it right here on 101.3 FM, my biggest little radio. So Hayden Panettiere died. She was only 36 years old, and there's no word yet on the cause of death. TMZ says Hayden traveled from LA to somewhere in the South on Saturday. Apparently, police have responded to an incident involving Hayden, and they're actively investigating her death. Also, friends say she'd been complaining of back pain over the last year. Her family said, quote, "It is with profound sadness that we share the tragic passing of our beloved Hayden. She was an incredible light and a force of nature who brought immeasurable love and joy to all who knew her and the millions who watched her on screen." And May Hayden released a memoir called This Is Me, A Reckoning, where she talked about her personal struggles, including depression, addiction, domestic abuse, and the death of her brother back in 2023. Hayden's big break was as the indestructible cheerleader on NBC's Heroes, which ran from 2006 to 2010. But by then, she'd already spent years as a child actress. She even played a young aunt named Dot in Pixar's A Bug Life. Her other credits included the show Nashville and fourth and sixth Scream movies. She leaves behind an 11-year-old daughter named Kaya, who she had with her former fiancé, Vladimir. Well, I'm going to go ahead and go up the bill, get you back to more music on 101.3 FM, my biggest little radio.
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I am Middays with Jamie. It's currently 84 degrees right now and partly cloudy. Your high today expect to be in the mid-90s.

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0: 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I am Middays with Jamie. Please join them for the Silver Spike Rail completion event, celebrating a milestone connecting a future. Happening on Thursday, August 20th, 9 a.m. is the social network and interviews, 10 a.m. is the program begins, and 11 a.m. the event concludes at Victory Logistics District Rail Spur in Fernley, Nevada. This milestone is strengthening Northern Nevada's infrastructure and economic future by enhancing rail access and greater connectivity for generations to come. So here are the news stories making the rounds right now. Last month, a kitten was part of an attempted bank robbery in Maryland. The cat's name is Magnolia, and it was 3 months old when she was stolen from a pet store and then taken into a PNC bank where the thief tried to rob the branch. Luckily, police stopped the man right away and the kitten was okay, but since then, Magnolia has gotten a bit famous, and now Magnolia has gotten adopted by a loving family. The bank robbery cat is happy to have a forever home. And then a family from Pennsylvania took a trip to the beach in New Jersey and discovered a megalodon tooth. The family first spotted a small hole in a rock. Their son was able to fit his hands inside and pulled out the ancient shark tooth. It was later confirmed by a fossil expert to be from a megalodon. The giant extinct shark that lived millions of years ago, scientists estimated megalodons grew as long as 50 to 80 feet, making them the largest carnivorous shark ever. And then a nonprofit in Syracuse, New York, is giving them the unhoused places of their own. Founder's name is Andrew, and he started a tiny home for good in 2014 after noticing that many shelter residents ended up returning because there weren't many affordable housing options. The organization has built 23 tiny homes and renovated nearly two dozen other properties. Each home includes its own kitchen, bathroom, washer, and dryer, and residents also receive long-term support tailored to their needs. Well, I'm going to go ahead and go pay the bills, get you back music right here on 101.3 FM, my biggest little radio.
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0: 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I am Middays with Jamie. Coming to 12 noon is my Taco Tuesday hour. Okay, so this week at the Friendly Branch Library, there is a fiber arts meetup every Tuesday from 4 p.m. to 5:30 p.m. That's knitting, crochet, embroidery, quilting, and more. On Wednesdays is family board game and Lego time every Wednesday from 4 p.m. to 5:30 p.m. Then this Friday is story time. This Friday is bilingual. It's from 10:30 a.m. to 11 a.m. Babies reach 5 are welcome. And then also on Friday is the family craft. That's the third Friday of the month from 1 p.m. to 4 p.m. All ages are welcome. Okay, so this weekend was Disney's D23 fan convention in Anaheim, California. It's basically Comic-Con for Disney fans. Well, here's a roundup of all the major movie and TV announcements. Avengers Doomsday. Robert Downey Jr., Chris Evans, Hayley Atwell shared a new teaser. If you watch closely, you'll see the blue-eyed Dr. Doom, which is causing a stir among fans. There was also a clip of Hugh Jackman asking for a role in the movie, further teasing a Deadpool and Wolverine appearance. X-Men reboot casting. Adam Driver will play Mr. Sinister. Chris Abbott will be Charles Xavier, and Obsession star Indy Nervante will be Rogue. Frozen 3, Kristen Bell and Idina Menzel took the stage and performed a new song. And Josh Gad also performed a new song and teased a girlfriend for Olaf. Coco 2, it comes out November of 2029. Miguel is now a teenager with a new haircut. Zootopia 3, it's officially in the works, but there's no release date just yet. A teaser was shared introducing a bird character. Star Wars Starfighter. Ryan Gosling stopped by with director Sean Levy and shared more details. He plays a pilot, and it's set in a brand new galaxy. Lilo and Stitch 2, it's set to come out on May 28th of 2028. It'll introduce Stitch's love interest, Angel. Romeo and Michelle 2, Lisa Kudrow and Mira Sorvino will hit the stage to share what their characters have been up to. Oswald, John Favreau introduced a three-part miniseries about Oswald the Lucky Rabbit for Disney+. It'll premiere sometime in February. Tangle, the first look at the live-action film was shared with the audience. Ooh, that's going to be interesting. And then a Bluey movie. Yep, my grandkids are going to be excited for that one. Then Incredibles 3. It'll focus on the two oldest kids, Violet and Dash. It hits theaters on June 16th of 2028. Then last but not least, Kingdom Hearts. The anime series is in the works based on the video game franchise. Well, I'm going to go ahead and go pay the bills, get you back music, and 101.3 FM, my biggest little radio.
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0: 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I am Middays with Jamie. The Friendly Community Foundation is proud to bring back its annual Fernstock fundraiser for 2026. This year's festivities will include the dinner and awards celebration and a free public concert on Saturday, August 22nd. All proceeds will benefit the Friendly Community Foundation and its mission to help continuously improve community facilities. The dinner and awards celebration will be hosted in the new Community Response and Resource Center at Boys and Girls Club, 695 East Main Street. The free public concert will be hosted right outside the building on the event lawn space behind the Depot building. New this year, they'll be bringing in a 50-foot screen for the concert stage to help advertise the sponsors. Again, dinner awards on Saturday, August 22nd, 4 to 7 p.m. Then the free public concert from 7 p.m. to 10 p.m. So everyone has at least one beverage that's dominating their grocery carts and trunk space or front porches if you're willing to pay a little more to have it delivered to your door. Instacart just released some data on the most popular sodas or pops on their service. And they also broke it down by state. One kind dominated most of the country and isn't Coke or Pepsi. While Dr. Pepper is huge across the South and West, it's number one in 17 states, including Alaska, Arizona, Colorado, Kansas, Missouri, Montana, New Mexico, Oklahoma, Tennessee, Texas, and Virginia. Canada Dry Ginger Ale is surprisingly strong in the Northeast. It's the most popular order in states like Maine, Maryland, New Jersey, and Pennsylvania. Schweppes Ginger Ale is number one in New York, and Verner's is the top order in Michigan. Mountain Dew owns a big chunk of Appalachia and the upper Midwest, Kentucky, Indiana, Ohio, South Carolina, Wisconsin. Diet Mountain Dew is number one in both Dakotas, Minnesota, and Nebraska. Believe it or not, Classic Coca-Cola is only number one in three states, Florida, Georgia, and Louisiana. But Diet Coke is the top choice in four states, Massachusetts, Utah, Illinois, and Washington. Coke Zero is number one in two states, that's California and Hawaii. As for Pepsi, it's only number one in Delaware, but Diet Pepsi is one in two more, Iowa and Oregon. And Sundrop is a favorite in North Carolina. Sadly, the Fanta Orange Soda is not number one in any state. Well, I'm going to go ahead and go pay the bills, get you back music right here on 101.3 FM, my biggest little radio.
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0: 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I am at middays with Jamie for bargain seekers who love animals. There has never been a better time to buy tickets to Shakespeare Animal Fund's third annual Applause for Paws at the National Automobile Museum on August 21st from 5 p.m. to 7:30 p.m. This incredible, important fundraiser for Shakespeare allows this local nonprofit, which started in Reno back in 2004, to offer more money for complicated surgeries and other procedures, ensuring more animals get to live and recover. And now when you buy four tickets, $40 online and $45 at the door, you get the fifth ticket for free. This is the first for this charity designed to make sure everyone has an opportunity to show up, have fun, and support local animals. For more information, go to ShakespeareAnimalFund.org. So are you someone who rolls your eyes when mom or dad shares cooking tips, but religiously hangs on every word while watching some random TikTok hack? Well, according to a new report, 18% of Americans would be more likely to take cooking advice from a so-called food influencer than from their own mother. And only 33% of people say their mom's recipes are on par with cooking advice from social media. 71% of people say that cooking videos on social media have made them want to try new foods. 47% say they try a new viral recipe at least monthly. One benefit the family has is teaching you how to make the dishes that you've loved since you were a kid. One benefit that food influencers have is showing your dishes or hacks you may never have heard of before and how easy or tricky they are to execute step by step. And then speaking of mom, imagine helping your kid with homework and suddenly finding out Kentucky is now Vinecki and Tennessee has become Towanoosie. Well, a mom from Kentucky is going viral because she shared some AI garbage that's in her middle schooler's workbook. That's even worse is that she had to pay an instructional fee for the workbook riddled with errors. Here are the worst offenses. In addition to the screen of Kentucky and Tennessee, Louisiana was written as Lukyong, and South Carolina became Sorth Quanto. The periodic table was an absolute disaster. It was total gibberish and you could barely read it. The phases of the moon were wrong and barely legible. And they renamed a planet Mark, not Mercury, Mark. Well, I'm going to go ahead and go pay the bills, get you back music in 101.3 FM, my biggest little radio.
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1: This is Robert Perea from the Fernley Reporter with your Fernley News Minute for Tuesday, August 11th. Wildfires are forcing evacuations across northern Nevada, and Lyon County Emergency Management is advising residents about the importance of being prepared. Residents are advised to prepare emergency kits with enough supplies to last 2 weeks and make sure to gather important documents, medications, and pets. Also, make sure you're signed up for emergency alerts. The county uses the Lyon County Sheriff's app for emergency notifications. As of 8:40 p.m. Tuesday night, the Stallion Fire is on the outer perimeters of Nixon. State Route 446 is closed to the general public. The lake remains closed to watercraft because aircraft are dipping water from the lake to fight fires. Stay in touch with your local news with the Fernley Reporter. I'm Robert Perea from the Fernley Reporter, and this has been your Fernley News Minute on 101.3 FM, my biggest little radio.
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I am Middays with Jamie. It's currently 89 degrees outside and partly cloudy to sunny. And your high today is expected to be in the mid-90s.

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0: 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I am Middays with Jamie. Please join the Silver Spike Rail completion event celebrating a milestone connecting the future on Thursday, August 20th, 9 a.m. as social networking interviews. 10 a.m. the program begins, and 11 a.m. the event concludes. Habitat Victory Logistics District Rail Spur. This milestone strengthens Northern Nevada's infrastructure and economic future by enhancing rail access and greater connectivity for generations to come. That is happening on Thursday, August 20th at Victory Logistics here in Fernley. So something can be a crime, even if it's kind of funny too. A 26-year-old man in the UK was arrested after dressing as the Grim Reaper and climbing onto the roof of a hospital to stare at staff and visitors. His name is Leon Gillespie, and he wasn't just wearing the black hood and cloak. He also appeared to be holding some kind of long blade. It's unclear if it was an actual Sith or sigil or if it was just a prop. Leon was later charged with causing a nuisance and disturbance without reasonable excuse. This actually happened back in June, but he just pleaded guilty and was handed a $300 fine. It's unclear why he did it, assuming he wasn't actually there to collect people's souls after they die. Leon also has some small crimes on his record, like early this year, he was caught stealing around $50 worth of cat food. And later, and a couple months later, he also stole food and drinks from a convenience store. And this is just kind of funny. Homeowner Association is supposed to help keep communities looking nice, so property values stay high, but they're usually better at sending blood pressure higher. Homeowner is going viral for showing herself spray painting a dead bush green because her HOA keeps charging her $45 penalties. In the video, she says, "It's not dead no more, Becky. They're going to be like, how did it get green? I don't know how it got green, but it's green today." She seems satisfied with the paint job and says, "I think this looks better." A lot of people in the comments praise the woman, most because HOA nitpicking isn't exactly popular and her frustration is relatable. Some question why she posted proof of her creative solution online, although she probably wasn't expecting it to attract over 7 million views. And some asked why she didn't just replace the dead bush. Well, I'm going to go ahead and go up his bills, get you back music right here on 101.3 FM, my biggest little radio.
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0: 101.3 FM, my biggest little radio. I am Middays with Jamie, and I'm heading out the door. The Chamber of Commerce is having their quarterly luncheon, and the guest speaker is Lieutenant Governor Anthony. Anthony is a Las Vegas resident for 45 years. He made community service and public safety his focus as a Las Vegas Metropolitan Police Department officer, a member of the Nevada System of Higher Education Board of Regents, as a City of Las Vegas councilman, and now as Nevada Lieutenant Governor. Anthony was elected as Nevada Lieutenant Governor back in 2022. Married for 44 years, the Anthonys have two daughters who are both graduated at the University of Nevada, Reno. Anthony enjoys golfing in his free time and playing with his grandsons. The quarterly lunch is happening on September 2nd. Doors open at 11:30 a.m. Location at 695 East Main Street. 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Okay, well, I'm about ready to head out the door. Jay Fierce Rodriguez and Big P are coming up. They'll have a lot of fun topics for you. They'll have some comedy bits. They'll have some not headline news and so much more during the show. And both of them will also have some contests. So they'll be giving away some awesome prizes. If you want to get a hold of Jay Fierce Rodriguez, you can text him at 775-499-3114. That again is 775-499-3114. If you want to get a hold of Big Pete, you can call him at the station, 775-404-1115. That again is 775-404-1115. Well, after them is Eric Zachary, the XIZ show with Eric Zachary. He'll have his mom in the studio for Mom's Headache, and his producer will be in the studio as well. They have a lot of fun topics, a lot of fun conversations, and of course, a ton of great music. Well, I am heading out the door. Have a great day. Bye-bye.
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She'll be alright. 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

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Jay Fierce Rodriguez, that's me. Hi, hanging out with you until 7 o'clock. I've got some prizes to give away this hour. But first, current temperature outside in Fernley, 93 degrees. Fallon, you're at 93 degrees as well. Reno, 92 degrees. Let's get back to the music, and we'll play a contest in just a few on my biggest little radio.

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All right, I'm Jay Fierce Rodriguez, your host until 7 o'clock. I've got a contest for you. It's National Fajita Day. Not only that, it's also National Pinot Noir Day. But for National Fajita Day, I'm going to do a totally unnecessary song parody. Okay? Get the text line ready. Are you ready? 775-499-3114. This is how you're going to enter the contest. 775-499-3114. Totally unnecessary song parody. To the tune of what? The first person with the right answer, I need the title and artist, all right, will win a large one-topping pizza to Papa Murphy's and free ice cream to Steve's Homemade Ice Cream, because we all scream for free ice cream. Woohoo! As I am hitting the table over here. All right, so here we go. Totally unnecessary song parody. To the tune of what? First person with the right answer wins the prize at 775-499-3114. And good luck. Here we go.

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1: Oh, all right. What was it? Hit me up on the text line. Good luck. 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
9: 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And it's still hot outside, so stay hydrated. We do have some slowdowns at Spaghetti Bowl and USA Parkway, but then, you know, we expect that every day, so there's nothing new to us. 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

0: Congratulations to my text line winner who correctly identified the song parody for National Fajita Day. It was to the tune of Lovely Rita by the Beatles. And I know Big Pete knew that one. Of course he did. All right, let's get back to the music right here on 101.3 FM, my biggest little radio. I got another prize to give away coming up in the 4 o'clock hour. Thanks for listening.
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0: FM, my biggest hitter radio. Thank you so much for tuning in. I hope you're enjoying the show on this Taco Tuesday, National Fajita Day, National Pinot Noir Day. Yummy. There you go. That's, hey, National Fajita Day with a side of tacos. I know that might be a little too much. And a big glass of Pinot Noir. Why not? All right, all right, all right. Fernley Vaquero Varsity Football is back on the radio here at My Biggest Little Radio. Big Pete's got the action live this Friday night, 7 p.m., live from Bishop, California, as our Vaqueros play against the Broncos, Bishop Union Broncos. Again, game starts at 7 p.m. for our Vaquero Varsity Football team. Yeah, right? 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And go Vaqueros! Thank you, Big Pete, for covering the game. 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Speaking of football, fantasy football drafts are happening all over the country, and some people are feeling pretty good about their teams. Others are already preparing to make excuses. We found a new product for those people. 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
2: All right, this is Big P with a look at your traffic. The only issue we have right now is the roundabout here in Fernley. It says there's a vehicle accident and property damage. And as I click on the camera, everything is running as it should. So I don't know. Maybe it's off to the road. So you might have some delays there, but it's flowing great. The only places that are not flowing great, they're still flowing, is USA Parkway, Waltham Way, and Spaghetti Bowl is very busy right now. So just keep rolling, baby. Keep it rolling. All right, getting you back to today's best mix of music. Right now we got Zara Larsson and Midnight Sun on the Jay Fierce Show. 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
1: This is Robert Perea from the Fernley Reporter with your Fernley News Minute for Tuesday, August 11th. Wildfires are forcing evacuations across northern Nevada, and Lyon County Emergency Management is advising residents about the importance of being prepared. Residents are advised to prepare emergency kits with enough supplies to last 2 weeks and make sure to gather important documents, medications, and pets. Also, make sure you're signed up for emergency alerts. The county uses the Lyon County Sheriff's app for emergency notifications. As of 8:40 p.m. Tuesday night, the Stallion Fire is on the outer perimeters of Nixon. State Route 446 is closed to the general public. The lake remains closed to watercraft because aircraft are dipping water from the lake to fight fires. Stay in touch with your local news with the Fernley Reporter. I'm Robert Perea from the Fernley Reporter, and this has been your Fernley News Minute on 101.3 FM, my biggest little radio.
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We are your summer soundtrack of 2026, your best mix summer soundtrack. Yeah. All right. I got a viral video to share with you about a song, singing a song backwards and then doing something different with it. I'll share that with you in a few. Thanks for listening to my biggest little radio. Let's get back to the music.

New music right there. Jay Fierce Rodriguez right here. Happy to be here with you. Thank you so much for tuning into the show. I've got a viral video I want to share with you coming up here in just a moment. But first, Fernstock 2026 is happening this Saturday. Fernstock is Fernley's unique celebration of Woodstock, raising money for the Fernley Community Foundation and the Fernley Community Resource and Response Center campus. It's happening this Saturday, August 22nd, 7 p.m. to 10 p.m. at the Community Resource and Response Center lawn behind the Depot building off Lois Lane here in Fernley. Cornhole tournament starts at 7:30 p.m. After party starts at 10 p.m. at All Points Bar and Grill featuring Two Souls Food Truck. 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All right, I've got a viral video I want to share with you right now where a man is singing backwards and then he reverses it to try and recreate a hit song. Can you guess what he is singing before it's reversed? Listen to this.

0: 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If you want to check it out for yourself, just search singing a song backwards and reversing it. Of course, Rick Astley's never going to give you up. Another look at traffic-free commute next right here on My Biggest Little Radio. And I've got another prize to give away this hour. Stay tuned.
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4: All right, Big Pete here with another look at your traffic. We got three issues going on in Reno. The first one's on 395 North and Clear Acre. They're all accidents. The second one's on 395 North Instead Boulevard, just right down the street. And the third issue is 580 South and South Meadows Parkway. 580 South, South Meadows Parkway. And it still has, this is a roundabout here in Fernley, but I checked the cameras and it's flowing like it should. So good job with that. All right, we're going to get you back to more of today's best mix of music on 101.3, My Biggest Little Radio. Coming up next, by request, G-Eazy, Him and I. Is that the I before E or no, it's just Him and I. No one else, just him and I on 101.3.
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0: the end, I'ma ride with you. 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
1: Yeah. Cross my heart, hope to die. This is how I to die. You can confide in me. There's none to hide, and I swear.
0: Stay solid, never lie to you. Swear.

I've got a chance for you to score two movie passes to see any movie of your choice at the Fox Peak Cinema in Fallon and a large one-topping pizza at a pizza factory here in Fernley. Middays with Jamie and I were watching a Disney movie last night. We were catching the tail end of it for the most part. And they're making a live action of this movie. Yeah. So I'm going to give you the clue, all right, on how you can guess what movie it is. And the first person with the right answer on the text line at 775-499-3114 will win the movie passes and the free pizza. All right, 775-499-3114 is that text line. First person with the right answer of what movie is getting turned into a live action from Disney that's all mixed up. Wait, what? That's my clue. It's all mixed up. Can you figure it out? Hit me up on that text line, 775-499-3114. That's your clue. It's all mixed up. Good luck from My Biggest Little Radio.

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0: I will tell you, I got a lot of guesses from the text line at 775-499-3114, but I can only have one winner. Congratulations to my text line winner who correctly identified Tangled. Disney's Tangled is getting turned into a live action. Sadly, Mandy Moore is not going to be a part of it. I know. I was like, wait, come on. They could have given her a part in some part of the movie, right? All right. Well, anyways, congratulations once again. Thanks for playing along on my biggest little radio. All right. We're getting your playlist ready between 5 and 6 o'clock. 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You can request more than one song. Hit me up, 775-499-3114, 775-499-3114. Request it now, here and next. One full hour just for you. You're in control. Hopefully you'll be tuned in. Well, if you're requesting songs, then I'm sure you will be, right? Here's today's edition of Not Headline News on my biggest little radio. Thanks for listening.
1: 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Spider-Man has now grossed $2 billion, so now he'll be able to afford more than just Little Caesar's pizzas. Matthew McConaughey may run for office. He already has a lot of supporters on the alt-right, alt-right, alt-right. Krispy Kreme has launched Pokemon-themed donuts. Eating their Jigglypuff donuts will make your tummy extra jiggly. Taylor Swift got a new haircut. The perfect headline to let you know it's a slow news day. And Harrison Ford will return as Indiana Jones for a new Disney attraction. It'll be called Indiana Jones and the Last Desperate Cash Grab. 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
7: 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Let's kick things off in Reno because that's where all the problems are. The first one, we got a vehicle accident with injury on 580 South and South Meadows Parkway. 580 South and South Meadows Parkway, and all the rubberneckers have caused some damage because 580 North and South Meadows Parkway is also listed as being a little slow. We also have a stoppage on 395 North and Clear Acre Lane, 395 North Clear Acre Lane, as well as 394th and Stead Boulevard, the off-ramp. All right, make sure you guys stay buckled up, click your ticket, do not text and drive. And we're going to kick off Northern Nevada's best mix of music with Katy Perry. 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